too hard. Now you can say I'm not really that smart. Now you can say just whatever you like. 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

0: 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Ansvarlig redaktør Bjørn Martin Brandet.
1: Sunday mornings were your favorite. I used to meet you down on Woods Creek Road. You did your hair up like you were famous.